high maintenance. She lacks patience, but for her love, there's no replacement. Face to face, waist embracing, men chase the taste. The most will get strong from the first engagement. Met her on a downtown street down east. Now it seems she's always around me, and her love has astounded me, bounded me. There's no way I can break free.

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one night in the Boogie Down Bronx. The Grand Mixer was working hard, trying to invent a new form of scratching so that the elevation of hip-hop

found him stern and immediately had him committed. They say he was mad, he was insane, and his cuts were

0: I know I'm drunk now. Ladies and gentlemen, I forgot my favorite man sitting over there. His name is
1: Mr. Doubleina, Mr. Bob Doubleina. Mr. Doubleina, Mr. Bob Doubleina. Mr. Doubleina.